0: out. I think that's awesome, and I'm really excited to play for them in Nanaimo on the 4th. And then we're going to go out, we're going to start going out east, Kelowna, Penticton, kind of hit Nelson. We're going to go to Alberta and hit some, we're going to hit Lethbridge and Olds, hang out in Calgary a little bit. It's going to be really fun.
1: Do you have any stories from the road or spending time in these communities?
0: Oh yeah, I've gone through BC and into Alberta quite a lot in my youth. I've skied throughout the mountains, particularly in Sun Peaks is a really great spot. I've climbed in, I believe it's called Strathcona, those climbing hills.
1: Now, as the tour unfolds, can we pick your brain on a song that you have featured on your website? Can you tell us the story behind Unfolding?
0: Oh, I love that song. So Unfolding is a song that is a collaborative song with me, an old friend of mine named Josh. And we started working together recently, and it's great energy. We ended up writing some really great tunes recently, and that's one of them. And I think, honestly, that's a really feel-good banger.

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2: Moose weather for Haliburton.
3: Partly cloudy with a 60% chance of showers and the risk of a thunderstorm clearing up overnight with fog patches developing, a low of 9. Sunny tomorrow morning, the fog patches burning off, then a mix of sun and cloud and a chance of showers by the afternoon with a high of 21. And

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1: So, Glenn, you and your team have been working hard behind the scenes putting this tour together. Is there one kind of big, major piece of advice you could give to another new and emerging artist who's about to do the same thing?
2: I think the major thing I could say to any emerging artist is use your time wisely, take it seriously, advance with your time. 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Make a plan. Think about 9 months in ahead.
1: We're about 3 weeks into the Made and Played in Canada platform for new and emerging artists and their music. For you as an artist, what makes it stand out?
2: Oh, for sure, the potential of it. You know, this is a great way for artists all over the country to connect with each other, to be heard, and not to mention have the chance to get played on the radio. Because it's brought to us by Vista Radio, of course. So they're going to be listening to it. You never know what's going to happen if you just put your stuff up there.
1: And I know, Glenn, this is all new for you as well, but what's your strategy for drawing people out in cities where you might not actually have a big following yet? Any tips for artists trying to grow those new market crowds?
2: Yeah, well, you know, every town is different. So every town is going to bring us a different set of people, a different wave of energy, so to speak. And so I'm just excited to see what each town brings us in terms of the audience, because every audience is going to bring a different vibe with them. So it's our job as the band to read that vibe and really, you know, give them some really good energy back.
1: Now, every artist has at least one memorable road moment, good or bad, right? What's something from your early touring experience that new artists could learn from?
2: Yeah, so it comes to mind instantly. We were on a big tour with our band. It wasn't my band, but I was kind of in it. It was called The Party on High Street. It was the band that we were going on tour with. They were the main act, and we were all the supporting acts, kind of like we're going now. And so they were playing their big show, and I can't remember the festival exactly, but it was a great show. Lots of people. It was a nighttime set. Everyone was having a good time. The Party on High Street, fun, funky jam band. Me and my guys, we were the percussion section. Now, I have a kind of cool hair. Those guys put on wigs, and we had cool kitten t-shirts or whatever, and we were the Afro beat. We were just doing the thing. It was more about the show, really. And then at some point, me and one of my guys, we started acting like, just straight up acting like monkeys running around the stage. And we're like, whoa! And then I remember jumping down to the thing and like going up to people and like submitting to them. You know, you do the hand thing like in the movie, you know, tap my hand, please tap it, please, I can't move until you tap it. Going crazy like that for a band that was just ripping it, and I didn't have to play the instruments in this time because I was in the auxiliary percussion, so I could just go. And this is one thing I really love doing. I'm an entertainer, I'm a performer, let's go. That was one of the funnest times I've ever had.
0: From the Made and Played in Canada website to your website, Glenn, I mean, you guys are really good at sharing some of your music on that page. In addition, your socials, the streaming services on your site. You have a song called The Truth. Can you tell us the story behind that tune?
2: Yeah, I love that song. So about 2 summers ago, I was in my apartment. I was playing some piano. I was working on the song Why. I decided it was time to finally finish that one. And I was plugging away for a couple of days on it, writing it. And then all of a sudden, I quite accidentally found this little riff that you hear at the start of the song. And then I had to say, whoa, hold on a second. And then I started working on The Truth. And from that little riff, I came up with this whole thing. And then it took me a little while. I had to find it. But about 6 or 7 days later, I called up Henry and I said, I'm coming to the studio. And we brought both of those songs in and cooked them up. And they came out great. Fantastic, in my opinion.

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2: 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All that I think that each person can expect is that we're going to come and bring the best that we can to have a good time with you guys. And we're going to do our best to read your energy, because you're going to bring us the energy that we need to rock your town. That's how this actually works.
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2: 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It's only growing. It's going to be a lot of fun. And, you know, we're really looking forward to seeing you guys.
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1: Partly cloudy with a 60% chance of showers and the risk of a thunderstorm clearing up overnight with fog patches developing, a low of 9. Sunny tomorrow morning, the fog patches burning off, then a mix of sun and cloud and a chance of showers by the afternoon with a high of 21. And a sun-cloud combination for Tuesday with a high of 23. 93.5 Moose FM.

0: 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A message from the executive and membership of IBEW Local 353.
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3: Partly cloudy with a 60% chance of showers and the risk of a thunderstorm clearing up overnight with fog patches developing, a low of 9. Sunny tomorrow morning, the fog patches burning off, then a mix of sun and cloud and a chance of showers by the afternoon with a high of 21. And a sun-cloud combination for Tuesday with a high of 23. 93.5
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3: Moose weather for Halliburton.
4: Partly cloudy with a 60% chance of showers and the risk of a thunderstorm clearing up overnight with fog patches developing, a low of 9. Sunny tomorrow morning, the fog patches burning off, then a mix of sun and cloud and a chance of showers by the afternoon with a high of 21. And a sun-cloud combination for Tuesday with a high of 23.
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3: Moose weather for Halliburton.
4: Partly cloudy with a 60% chance of showers and the risk of a thunderstorm clearing up overnight with fog patches developing, a low of 9. Sunny tomorrow morning, the fog patches burning off, then a mix of sun and cloud and a chance of showers by the afternoon with a high of 21. And a sun-cloud combination for Tuesday with a high of 23.
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3: Moose weather for Halliburton.
4: Partly cloudy with a 60% chance of showers and the risk of a thunderstorm clearing up overnight with fog patches developing, a low of 9. Sunny tomorrow morning, the fog patches burning off, then a mix of sun and cloud and a chance of showers by the afternoon with a high of 21. And a sun-cloud combination for Tuesday with a high of 23.
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10: Partly cloudy with a 60% chance of showers and the risk of a thunderstorm clearing up overnight with fog patches developing, a low of 9. Sunny tomorrow morning, the fog patches burning off, then a mix of sun and cloud and a chance of showers by the afternoon with a high of 21. And a sun-cloud combination for Tuesday with a high of 23.
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2: Moose weather for Haliburton.
3: Partly cloudy with a 60% chance of showers and the risk of a thunderstorm clearing up overnight with fog patches developing, a low of 9. Sunny tomorrow morning, the fog patches burning off, then a mix of sun and cloud and a chance of showers by the afternoon with a high of 21. And a sun-cloud combination for Tuesday with a high of 23.
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2: Moose weather for Halliburton.
3: Sunshine to start the day, then a mix of sun and clouds and a chance of showers by the afternoon with a high of 21. Cloudy with a chance of showers tonight and a low of 11. For Tuesday, a sun cloud mix with a high of 23. And more sun and clouds for Wednesday, a high of 24.
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4: Moose weather for Halliburton.
5: Sunshine to start the day, then a mix of sun and clouds and a chance of showers by the afternoon with a high of 21. Cloudy with a chance of showers tonight and a low of 11. For Tuesday, a sun-cloud mix with a high of 23. And more sun and clouds for Wednesday, a high of 24.
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4: Moose weather for Halliburton.
5: Sunshine to start the day, then a mix of sun and clouds and a chance of showers by the afternoon with a high of 21. Cloudy with a chance of showers tonight and a low of 11. For Tuesday, a sun-cloud mix with a high of 23. And more sun and clouds for Wednesday, a high of 24.
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And we will and have some sweet pillow talk and bombastic. Can be fantastic. 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
1: Moose weather for Halliburton.
2: Sunshine to start the day, then a mix of sun and clouds and a chance of showers by the afternoon with a high of 21. Cloudy with a chance of showers tonight and a low of 11. For Tuesday, a sun-cloud mix with a high of 23. And more sun and clouds for Wednesday, a high of 24.
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0: Moose weather for Halliburton.
2: Sunshine to start the day, then a mix of sun and clouds and a chance of showers by the afternoon with a high of 21. Cloudy with a chance of showers tonight and a low of 11. For Tuesday, a sun-cloud mix with a high of 23. And more sun and clouds for Wednesday, a high of 24.
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2: Moose weather for Halliburton.
3: Sunshine to start the day, then a mix of sun and clouds and a chance of showers by the afternoon with a high of 21. Cloudy with a chance of showers tonight and a low of 11. For Tuesday, a sun-cloud mix with a high of 23. And more sun and clouds for Wednesday, a high of 24.
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2: Moose weather for Halliburton.
3: Sunshine to start the day, then a mix of sun and clouds and a chance of showers by the afternoon with a high of 21. Cloudy with a chance of showers tonight and a low of 11. For Tuesday, a sun cloud mix with a high of 23. And more sun and clouds for Wednesday, a high of 24.
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So you took me uptown. You made your driver wait. Taught me how to eat snails and caviar on a plate.

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1: Moose weather for Haliburton.
2: Sunshine to start the day, then a mix of sun and clouds and a chance of showers by the afternoon with a high of 21. Cloudy with a chance of showers tonight and a low of 11. For Tuesday, a sun-cloud mix with a high of 23. And more sun and clouds for Wednesday, a high of 24.
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And this one's for the silence and the questions that it brings, and the smell of time and the reverence.

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2: Moose weather for Halliburton.
3: Sunshine to start the day, then a mix of sun and clouds and a chance of showers by the afternoon with a high of 21. Cloudy with a chance of showers tonight and a low of 11. For Tuesday, a sun-cloud mix with a high of 23. And more sun and clouds for Wednesday, a high of 24.
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1: I was distracted and in traffic. 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
6: Moose weather for Haliburton.
7: Sunshine to start the day, then a mix of sun and clouds and a chance of showers by the afternoon with a high of 21. Cloudy with a chance of showers tonight and a low of 11. For Tuesday, a sun cloud mix with a high of 23. And more sun and clouds for Wednesday, a high of 24.
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2: Moose weather for Halliburton.
3: Sunshine to start the day, then a mix of sun and clouds and a chance of showers by the afternoon with a high of 21. Cloudy with a chance of showers tonight and a low of 11. For Tuesday, a sun cloud mix with a high of 23. And more sun and clouds for Wednesday, a high of 24.
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0: Moose weather for Halliburton.
5: Sunshine to start the day, then a mix of sun and clouds and a chance of showers by the afternoon with a high of 21. Cloudy with a chance of showers tonight and a low of 11. For Tuesday, a sun-cloud mix with a high of 23. And more sun and clouds for Wednesday, a high of 24.
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1: Good morning, I'm Rick Lowes. The township of Minden Hills is still looking for residents whose property was impacted by the recent flooding who would be willing to participate in a provincial disaster assessment. Officials say the Ministry of Municipal Affairs and Housing is deploying a provincial disaster assessment team to help decide whether to activate the Disaster Recovery Assistance for Ontarians program. They're looking to assess 10 to 12 private properties that were impacted by the April flooding. The deadline for someone to have their property considered for inclusion has been extended until Wednesday, June 24th. More information, including property criteria, can be found at MyHalliburtonNow.com. Remaining alert is vital in stopping distraction thefts that have been reported across the region. The OPP say distraction thefts involve suspects using deception and quick actions to steal valuables, most commonly jewelry, without the victim immediately realizing what has happened. They add these incidents often unfold in a matter of seconds and can happen in public places, parking lots, or even on private property. While seniors are frequently targeted, anyone can become a victim. OPP remind residents to stay aware of surroundings, even during routine activities, and be cautious when approached by strangers, particularly those entering your personal space. You should also avoid accepting unsolicited gifts or offers involving jewelry, and trust your instincts. If a situation feels uncomfortable, remove yourself immediately. The federal government is reinforcing Arctic security through the Over the Horizon Radar Project. Formal arrangements have been entered into with Australia and its industry partner, with an acquisition agreement signed at a ceremony in Australia. Canada is purchasing the radar capability in support of the country's Arctic Over the Horizon Radar program. Work is scheduled to begin on July 1st, with initial operational capability targeted for December 2029. Ottawa says it's committed to spending $2.5 billion with Australia on the system. The feds have announced a 10% surtax on global imports of canned vegetables. Officials say the measure is intended to address immediate challenges facing the Canadian canned vegetable industry and to mitigate the impact of trade diversion on domestic producers. They say the goal is to help stabilize market conditions and protect Canadian growers and processors. The tariff took effect on Friday and will remain in place for a maximum of 200 days. And the OPP is reminding drivers to slow down and move over for emergency vehicles following a recent serious collision involving an OPP cruiser. Earlier this month, an OPP cruiser was struck while stopped on a highway with emergency lights activated. In this incident, a vehicle traveling at highway speed struck the stationary police cruiser. An OPP officer was transported to a trauma center with serious but non-life-threatening injuries. This collision did not have to happen. Ontario's move over law requires drivers to slow down when it's safe to do so, move into another lane when approaching emergency vehicles or tow trucks with flashing lights on. Drivers who fail to comply can face significant fines and penalties, but more importantly, they're putting lives at risk.
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1: Moosehead FM Sports. The Toronto Blue Jays game at the Chicago Cubs was postponed yesterday because of inclement weather. Toronto and Chicago were slated to play the rubber match of their three-game weekend series. Game was rescheduled for August 6th at Wrigley Field. Some off-ice NHL news. Matthew Tkachuk and Brady Tkachuk are about to team up in Florida after the Panthers pulled off a trade with Ottawa. The Panthers and Ottawa finalized the deal last night, with Florida sending four draft picks to the Senators for Brady Tkachuk, the brother of Panthers star Matthew Tkachuk.
0: Moose weather for Halliburton.
1: We'll see mainly cloudy skies in Halliburton County today. There is a chance of an afternoon shower. Fog patches will dissipate this morning as the high gets up to 20 with a UV at 6 or high. Tonight, partly cloudy, slight chance of a shower this evening, then clearing through the overnight as the low drops to 9. Tomorrow starts sunny, then increasing cloudiness as the high gets up to 21. Wednesday, a mix of sun and cloud with a high of 21. Thursday, a sun-cloud mix with a chance of showers and a high of 21. And Friday, cloudy, chance of showers, and a high of 22.

Portugal the Man and Feel It Still. Halliburton's biggest variety, 93.5. It's good Monday morning, a little bit foggy outside my window, but those fog patches will dissipate as we are in for mainly cloudy skies in the Highlands. There is a chance of some afternoon showers as the high gets up to 20 and the UV's high at 6. Hope you had a great weekend. It was very nice. Happy Father's Day to every father out there. Hope you got to spend it with your kids and loved ones. And as far as what's going on in the world, well, a big trade in Ottawa. Senators moving Captain Brady Tkachuk to Florida for the Panthers. So we'll talk sports with Alex Fribourg coming up in about a half an hour's time. Right now, here's Rock and Hyde, and I will 93.5 The Moose.

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4: We'll see mainly cloudy skies in Halliburton County. Today there is a chance of an afternoon shower. Fog patches will dissipate this morning as the high gets up to 20 with the UV at 6 or high. Tonight, partly cloudy, slight chance of a shower this evening, then clearing through the overnight as the low drops to 9. Tomorrow starts sunny, then increasing cloudiness as the high gets up to 21. Wednesday, a mix of sun and cloud with a high of 21. Thursday, a sun-cloud mix with a chance of showers and a high of 21. And Friday, cloudy, chance of showers, and a high of 22.
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1: Good morning, I'm Rick Lowe. Police say remaining alert.

0: accepting unsolicited gifts or offers involving jewelry, and trust your instincts, and if a situation feels uncomfortable, remove yourself immediately. The Township of Minden Hills is still looking for residents whose property was impacted by the recent flooding who would be willing to participate in a provincial disaster assessment. Officials say the Ministry of Municipal Affairs and Housing is deploying a provincial disaster assessment team to help decide whether to activate the Disaster Recovery Assistance for Ontarians program. They're looking to assess 10 to 12 private properties that were impacted by the April flooding. The deadline for someone to have their property considered for inclusion has been extended until Wednesday, June 24th. More information, including property criteria, can be found at myhalliburtonnow.com. The federal government is reinforcing Arctic security through the Over the Horizon Radar Project. Formal arrangements have been entered into with Australia and its industry partner, with an acquisition agreement signed at a ceremony in Australia. Canada is purchasing the radar capability in support of the country's Arctic Over the Horizon Radar Program. Work is scheduled to begin on July 1st, with initial operational capability targeted for December 2029. Ottawa says it's committed to spending $2.5 billion with Australia on the system. The feds have announced a 10% surtax on global imports of canned vegetables. Officials say the measure is intended to address immediate challenges facing the Canadian canned vegetable industry and to mitigate the impact of trade diversion on domestic producers. They say the goal is to help stabilize market conditions and protect Canadian growers and processors. The tariff took effect on Friday and will remain in place for a maximum of 200 days. And the OPP is reminding drivers to slow down and move over for emergency vehicles following a recent serious collision involving an OPP cruiser. Earlier this month, an OPP cruiser was struck while stopped on a highway with emergency lights activated. In this incident, a vehicle traveling at highway speed struck the stationary police cruiser. An OPP officer was transported to a trauma center with serious but non-life-threatening injuries. This collision did not have to happen. Ontario's move-over law requires drivers to slow down when it's safe to do so, move into another lane when approaching emergency vehicles or tow trucks with flashing lights on. Drivers who fail to comply can face significant fines and penalties, but more importantly, they're putting lives at risk.
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0: Moosehead Fam Sports. The Toronto Blue Jays game at the Chicago Cubs was postponed yesterday because of inclement weather. Toronto and Chicago were slated to play the rubber match of their three-game weekend series. Game was rescheduled for August 6th at Wrigley Field. Some off-ice NHL news. Matthew Tkachuk and Brady Tkachuk are about to team up in Florida after the Panthers pulled off a trade with Ottawa. The Panthers and Ottawa finalized the deal last night, with Florida sending four draft picks to the Senators for Brady Tkachuk, the brother of Panthers star Matthew Tkachuk.
1: Moose weather for Halliburton.
0: We'll see mainly cloudy skies in Halliburton County today. There is a chance of an afternoon shower. Fog patches will dissipate this morning as the high gets up to 20 with a UV at 6 or high. Tonight, partly cloudy, slight chance of a shower this evening, then clearing through the overnight as the low drops to 9. Tomorrow starts sunny, then increasing cloudiness as the high gets up to 21. Wednesday, a mix of sun and cloud with a high of 21. Thursday, a sun-cloud mix with a chance of showers and a high of 21. And Friday, cloudy, chance of showers, and a high of 22.
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0: That's Class Tagger and Someday on Halliburton's biggest variety, 93.5 The Moose. We're looking at mainly cloudy skies, some sunny periods, and let's see. A high of 20 in the Highlands. Any fog patches out there will dissipate. Ari's Time Talk Sports with Alex Fryborn. Alex, hope you had a nice Father's Day. Since we last spoke on Friday morning, there have been a couple of big trades with NHL teams in Ontario. The first one on Friday with the Leafs acquiring Darren Radish from the Tampa Bay Lightning in exchange for some picks going the other way. And I don't know. I think it's a pretty good move. What do you think?
1: Yeah, I do. I've got. I'm kind of double sided on this move. I've heard everyone always is going to chirp the Leafs moves, and like here they go again. What is it? 8.5 over 8 years.
0: Yeah, something like that.
1: At his age, that's a big price tag. With the cap increasing so much. 8.5 is honestly the new $6 million.
0: Yeah, that's right.
1: Right? So for the term, I mean, here's the thing. If this guy were to go to the open market, he would probably get 9, maybe even 10. And he's still going to get 7 to 8 years.
0: Yeah.
1: So there is nothing on the free agent market for a defenseman like him. He's got a cannon of his shot. He can quarterback the power play, and you were not going to find anything like this guy in free agency.
0: I agree.
1: So I like that move, and again with the money. I mean, once this time next year, this guy is not going to be in the top 30 highest paid defensemen, and you look at his point production. It all lines up. It's a good move. Now, the problem that I have, it's not a problem, but the part I can't get by is why did Tampa Bay work with the Leafs to do a sign and trade? Why what do they know that Toronto doesn't know that they want to play against this guy? It just to me, whenever you see a sign and trade, it's so rare that you see it go in the same division.
0: Well, that's true. That is a good point. And there's speculation that at 30 years old, this was a 1 year thing, maybe because Hedman was down and he had thrived with the extra opportunity, and at 30 as he peaked and so on and so forth. Fact of the matter is the Leafs needed a guy who could get the puck out of the zone quickly. That was obviously one of their problems last year. Unless it affects the cap space going forward, I could care less how much they pay him personally, but it only matters when it comes to cap space. So, I don't know. They had to do something, and I think you're right. I think at that price, it might be a bargain a year from now. We shall see. The Ottawa Senators make a huge move and get rid of their captain, who said over and over and over again, oh, I want to stay with the Ottawa Senators. I love being in Canada. Oh, good riddance, Brady Tkachuk. I'm not a Sens fan. Coming back, they got some picks, but goodbye.
1: Well, I'm not a Sens fan either, but like to me, they had an opportunity to hit a real home run on this trade, and I just feel like they missed it.
0: Really?
1: Honestly, 3 firsts and a 2nd is a huge haul. Don't get me wrong, but in the NHL, your first round draft picks are only as good as your scouting is. And also for developing them, those draft picks, I mean, they're only going to develop as good as your supporting cast is. If I were a Sens fan, I'm sorry, but like I would have liked to see something like a Sam Bennett come back. I would have liked to see a big of the roster come the other way, as well as the draft pick. You got to think, Ottawa's right there with the rebuild. Like, at some point, like, to me, that's a lot of draft pick. Like, that was kind of, the glue holding together. So you're just going to have a lot of youth. I don't know if, they plan to take some of that draft capital and move it again. But, I mean, there is a such thing as having too much youth, right? There's got to be balance. I'm just saying, like, if I were a Sens fan, I would have liked to see you know.
0: I'm sure we'd all like to see more. I think Sam Bennett or somebody of that caliber is a little more than what Brady Tkachuk is worth. Quite frankly, he's got a big name, and he's got a big mouth, and he causes a lot of attention towards himself, but I don't think he's a particularly great player. I'd say he's average, and I think the Sens did well with this. I mean, they're going forward. They've got ammunition. Take those picks at least or make those trades. So, I don't know. I think we shall see. I mean, that in both cases, we shall see, but the off season has been pretty interesting so far, Alex. So, listen, you have a great day, and I'll talk to you tomorrow.
1: Thanks, you too.
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5: We'll see mainly cloudy skies in Haliburton County. Today there is a chance of an afternoon shower. Fog patches will dissipate this morning as the high gets up to 20 with the UV at 6 or high. Tonight, partly cloudy, slight chance of a shower this evening, then clearing through the overnight as the low drops to 9. Tomorrow starts sunny, then increasing cloudiness as the high gets up to 21. Wednesday, a mix of sun and cloud with a high of 21. Thursday, a sun-cloud mix with a chance of showers and a high of 21. And Friday, cloudy, chance of showers and a high of 22.
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1: Good morning, I'm Rick Lowes. The township of Minden Hills is still looking for residents whose property was impacted by the recent flooding who would be willing to participate in a provincial disaster assessment. Officials say the Ministry of Municipal Affairs and Housing is deploying a provincial disaster assessment team to help decide whether to activate the Disaster Recovery Assistance for Ontarians program. They're looking to assess 10 to 12 private properties that were impacted by the April flooding. The deadline for someone to have their property considered for inclusion has been extended until Wednesday, June 24th. More information, including property criteria, can be found at MyHalliburtonNow.com. Remaining alert is vital in stopping distraction thefts that have been reported across the region. The OPP say distraction thefts involve suspects using deception and quick actions to steal valuables, most commonly jewelry, without the victim immediately realizing what has happened. They add these incidents often unfold in a matter of seconds and can happen in public places, parking lots, or even on private property. While seniors are frequently targeted, anyone can become a victim. OPP remind residents to stay aware of surroundings, even during routine activities, and be cautious when approached by strangers, particularly those entering your personal space. You should also avoid accepting unsolicited gifts or offers involving jewelry, and trust your instincts. If a situation feels uncomfortable, remove yourself immediately. The federal government is reinforcing Arctic security through the Over the Horizon Radar Project. Formal arrangements have been entered into with Australia and its industry partner, with an acquisition agreement signed at a ceremony in Australia. Canada is purchasing the radar capability in support of the country's Arctic Over the Horizon Radar Program. Work is scheduled to begin on July 1st, with initial operational capability targeted for December 2029. Ottawa says it's committed to spending $2.5 billion with Australia on the system. The feds have announced a 10% surtax on global imports of canned vegetables. Officials say the measure is intended to address immediate challenges facing the Canadian canned vegetable industry and to mitigate the impact of trade diversion on domestic producers. They say the goal is to help stabilize market conditions and protect Canadian growers and processors. The tariff took effect on Friday and will remain in place for a maximum of 200 days. And the OPP is reminding drivers to slow down and move over for emergency vehicles following a recent serious collision involving an OPP cruiser. Earlier this month, an OPP cruiser was struck while stopped on a highway with emergency lights activated. In this incident, a vehicle traveling at highway speed struck the stationary police cruiser. An OPP officer was transported to a trauma center with serious but non-life-threatening injuries. This collision did not have to happen. Ontario's Move Over law requires drivers to slow down when it's safe to do so, move into another lane when approaching emergency vehicles or tow trucks with flashing lights on. Drivers who fail to comply can face significant fines and penalties, but more importantly, they're putting lives at risk.
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1: Moosehead FM Sports. The Toronto Blue Jays game at the Chicago Cubs was postponed yesterday because of inclement weather. Toronto and Chicago were slated to play the rubber match of their three-game weekend series. Game was rescheduled for August 6th at Wrigley Field. Some off-ice NHL news. Matthew Tkachuk and Brady Tkachuk are about to team up in Florida after the Panthers pulled off a trade with Ottawa. The Panthers and Ottawa finalized the deal last night, with Florida sending four draft picks to the Senators for Brady Tkachuk, the brother of Panthers star Matthew Tkachuk.
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1: We'll see mainly cloudy skies in Halliburton County. Today there is a chance of an afternoon shower. Fog patches will dissipate this morning as the high gets up to 20 with the UV at 6 or high. Tonight, partly cloudy, slight chance of a shower this evening, then clearing through the overnight as the low drops to 9. Tomorrow starts sunny, then increasing cloudiness as the high gets up to 21. Wednesday, a mix of sun and cloud with a high of 21. Thursday, a sun-cloud mix with a chance of showers and a high of 21. And Friday, cloudy, chance of showers, and a high of 22.
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0: feeling me? Let's do something.
1: Justin Timberlake, Rock Your Body in Halliburton's Biggest Variety, 93.5. It was 14 minutes after 7 o'clock on this Monday morning. Call it cloudy, but I can see some blue skies. So mainly cloudy skies in Halliburton County today. There's a chance of an afternoon shower. Any fog patches still out there will dissipate as the high today gets up to 20 and the UV is high at 6. All right, let's give stuff away.
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1: All right, what do we have today? Well, you know, coming up this Saturday at the Minden Fairgrounds, it is the Minden Kinsman Club Truck Pull Show and Shine, an annual event that everybody loves. They got the truck pull competition, the show and shine. They got the food vendors and the beer garden. It's a whole lot of fun for the whole family. And that's happening at the Minden Fairgrounds this Saturday. I got a pair of tickets for that. I got a gift certificate at Paquito Loco, delicious Mexican fare right here in downtown Halliburton, and a bottle of delicious and good for you nectar kombucha. I'll give all those prizes to the first person who call me up and answer this morning's question correctly. 9 out of 10 kids used to do this, mostly at recess, but Now, just 1 in 3. What is it? 9 out of 10 kids used to do this, mostly at recess. Now, just 1 in 3. What is it? 705-457-4855, 1-877-883-7625. Take a guess. What we used to do all the time that kids don't seem to do so much anymore? Win some prizes. Let's see. Where are we here? Here's Lowly Young and Messy on 93.5 The Moose.

0: That's Lola Young and Messy. Halliburton's Biggest Variety, 93.5. The Muse, 19 minutes after 7 o'clock. We're playing Impossible Trivia. Here's the question. 9 out of 10 kids used to do this, mostly at recess. Now it's just 1 in 3. What is it? Let's go to the phones. Good morning, the Moose. Who's this?
1: It's Steve Brick. How you doing?
0: Well, I'm pretty good, Steve. How are you this morning?
1: Pretty good, thanks.
0: That's good. What do you think?
1: Playing outside.
0: Well, playing outside, yeah. Specifically, though, what are they doing when they're playing outside? Take a guess.
1: Tag.
0: Tag is a good guess. You're not too far off, but it's not tag.
1: Okay.
0: Think about it. Call me back, Steve.
1: Thank you.
0: Bye.
1: Bye.
0: Good morning, the Moose. Who's this?
1: It's Steve again, Rick.
0: Okay, Steve, what do you think?
1: Hide and seek.
0: Hide and seek, another great guess. I'll give you a little bit of a hint, Steve. This is something that, at least when I was a kid, I used to see mostly at recess, if that helps.
1: Okay, let me think about it.
0: Okay, have a good one. Bye-bye.
1: Thank you, bye.
0: All right, so well done, Steve. He took a dip in the pool, and I hope that helps you out there with those hints. But here's the question again. 9 out of 10 kids used to do this, mostly at recess. Now, just 1 in 3. What is it? I was always impressed by this, the talent that these kids had, and sometimes the creativity with the songs and sayings they said while doing it. What is it? 705-457-4855, 1-877-883-7625. Take a guess, win some prizes. Here's Charlotte Carden and 99 Nights on 93.5 The Moose.

0: There you go, Charlotte Cardin and 99 Nights on 93.5 The Moose, 23 minutes after 7. Still playing Impossible Trivia. Here's the question. 9 out of 10 kids used to do this mostly at recess. Now it's just 1 in 3. What the heck is it? Let's go to the phones. Good morning, The Moose. Who's this?
1: Good morning, Rick. It's Lynn.
0: Lynn, what do you think?
1: Skipping.
0: Skipping. Were you,
1: yes.
0: Were you a skipper, Lynn?
1: Oh, absolutely. We loved it.
0: Yeah. And boy, I mean, I didn't want to say mostly girls because, you know, that was the truth when I was a kid. But, I mean, nowadays, my wife works in the school system. She says nobody skips at recess anymore. I don't know. Maybe you're not even allowed to bring skipping rope. I don't know. But when I was a kid, Lynn, I mean, you guys were talented. The double dutch, right?
1: Yes.
0: All that kind of stuff.
1: Yeah, I remember.
0: Yeah, I'd stand there and I'd go, wow, that's really impressive. And then, you know, the sayings, like whatever your mother smells or whatever the heck they used to say when they were doing it. It was always very impressive to me. But that's absolutely right, Lynn.
1: Only
0: 1 in 3 kids skips these days. And because you knew that, you got yourself a pair of tickets to the Minden Kinsman Club Truck Pull Show and Shine coming up this Saturday at the Minden Fairgrounds. You have got yourself a gift certificate at Paquito Local and a bottle of delicious and good for you nectar kombucha. Hang on the line, Lynn. I'll get your info.
1: Okay, thank you so much, Rick.
0: All right, well done, Lynn, and thanks everybody else who called in. Got your full forecast coming up right after this on The Moose.
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0: We'll see mainly cloudy skies in Halliburton County. Today there is a chance of an afternoon shower. Fog patches will dissipate this morning as the high gets up to 20 with the UV at 6 or high. Tonight, partly cloudy, slight chance of a shower this evening, then clearing through the overnight as the low drops to 9. Tomorrow starts sunny, then increasing cloudiness as the high gets up to 21. Wednesday, a mix of sun and cloud with a high of 21. Thursday, a sun-cloud mix with a chance of showers and a high of 21. And Friday, cloudy, chance of showers, and a high of 22.
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0: immediately realizing what's happened. They add these incidents often unfold in a matter of seconds and can happen in public spaces, parking lots, or even on private property. While seniors are frequently targeted, anyone can become a victim. The police remind residents to stay aware of surroundings, even during routine activities, and be cautious when approached by strangers, particularly those entering your personal space. You should also avoid accepting unsolicited gifts or offers involving jewelry, and trust your instincts, and if a situation feels uncomfortable, remove yourself immediately. The township of Minden Hills is still looking for residents whose property was impacted by the recent flooding who would be willing to participate in a provincial disaster assessment. Officials say the Ministry of Municipal Affairs and Housing is deploying a provincial disaster assessment team to help decide whether to activate the Disaster Recovery Assistance for Ontarians program. They're looking to assess 10 to 12 private properties that were impacted by the April flooding. The deadline for someone to have their property considered for inclusion has been extended until Wednesday, June 24th. More information, including property criteria, can be found at myhalliburtonnow.com. The federal government is reinforcing Arctic security through the Over the Horizon Radar Project. Formal arrangements have been entered into with Australia and its industry partner, with an acquisition agreement signed at a ceremony in Australia. Canada is purchasing the radar capability in support of the country's Arctic Over the Horizon Radar Program. Work is scheduled to begin on July 1st, with initial operational capability targeted for December 2029. Ottawa says it's committed to spending $2.5 billion with Australia on the system. The feds have announced a 10% surtax on global imports of canned vegetables. Officials say the measure is intended to address immediate challenges facing the Canadian canned vegetable industry and to mitigate the impact of trade diversion on domestic producers. They say the goal is to help stabilize market conditions and protect Canadian growers and processors. The tariff took effect on Friday and will remain in place for a maximum of 200 days. And the OPP is reminding drivers to slow down and move over for emergency vehicles following a recent serious collision involving an OPP cruiser. Earlier this month, an OPP cruiser was struck while stopped on a highway with emergency lights activated. In this incident, a vehicle traveling at highway speed struck the stationary police cruiser. An OPP officer was transported to a trauma center with serious but non-life-threatening injuries. This collision did not have to happen. Ontario's Move Over law requires drivers to slow down when it's safe to do so, move into another lane when approaching emergency vehicles or tow trucks with flashing lights on. Drivers who fail to comply can face significant fines and penalties, but more importantly, they're putting lives at risk.
1: Sign up for daily and weekly news alerts at myhalliburtonnow.com.
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0: Moosehead FM Sports. The Toronto Blue Jays game at the Chicago Cubs was postponed yesterday because of inclement weather. Toronto and Chicago were slated to play the rubber match of their three-game weekend series. Game was rescheduled for August 6th at Wrigley Field. Some off-ice NHL news. Matthew Tkachuk and Brady Tkachuk are about to team up in Florida after the Panthers pulled off a trade with Ottawa. The Panthers and Ottawa finalized the deal last night, with Florida sending four draft picks to the Senators for Brady Tkachuk, the brother of Panthers star Matthew Tkachuk.
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0: We'll see mainly cloudy skies in Halliburton County today. There is a chance of an afternoon shower. Fog patches will dissipate this morning as the high gets up to 20 with a UV at 6 or high. Tonight, partly cloudy, slight chance of a shower this evening, then clearing through the overnight as the low drops to 9. Tomorrow starts sunny, then increasing cloudiness as the high gets up to 21. Wednesday, a mix of sun and cloud with a high of 21. Thursday, a sun-cloud mix with a chance of showers and a high of 21, and Friday, cloudy, chance of showers, and a high of 22.
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0: That's Brian Adams and Cuts Like a Knife on Halliburton's Biggest Variety 93.5. Miss, we are looking at mainly cloudy skies in the Highlands today, maybe an afternoon shower. I think we're going to see some sunny periods as well, as the high today gets up to 20. Good morning, Melanie. Hope you had a good weekend.
1: Good morning, Rick. I did. I hope you did, too.
0: Well, I did. And this is a very big week, the final week of the school year, as kids prepare for their summer vacation, which I think in our case starts on Thursday for elementary kids. I think the high school kids now are pretty much done except for exams.
1: Right. Yeah.
0: But, summer is almost upon us.
1: And, all 10 weeks of it.
0: Yeah. And it's good news for me because my wife works in the school system.
1: Right.
0: And so she's off on Friday, and because of our schedule, I do a lot of cooking, right?
1: Okay, yeah.
0: So I don't have to cook.
1: Yay.
0: And that's good news, as long as she, remembers how. Because apparently there's a thing now called food divorce. Have you heard this?
1: Oh, I have not.
0: Well, have you heard of sleep divorce?
1: No. Well, when you sleep in separate beds.
0: Exactly. Yeah.
1: Yes. Yeah. Okay. I have. Yeah. Yeah.
0: So now this thing, I guess a growing number of women are embracing, a so-called food divorce.
1: Okay.
0: Yeah. They're stepping away from the kitchen for years. Obviously, it was the traditional wife duty to cook. And I'm just saying, I'm not making a judgment. I'm just saying.
1: We know.
0: Yeah. a lot of women work now and, burnout and everything else. It's like, I'm not doing it anymore. Guys, you either we're going to get takeout or you guys are all going to chip in, right?
1: Yeah, fend for yourselves kind of thing.
0: Yeah, exactly. And I understand. I think it is a chore that should be, mutually shared, everybody. I mean, just for the sake of a variety of menu,
1: Yeah, well, I disagree for the sake of my children actually eating it, because when I cook, it's not really edible, right?
0: Well, there you go.
1: Something in my marriage contract that said my husband had to cook for us. So that is his duty. Thank the Lord.
0: Well, you know what? I because my wife, I do a lot of the cooking through the winter months.
1: Yeah.
0: And none of it ever tastes as good as Mike. My wife is a far better cook than me. She lies. She's, it's good. And I think the only reason she says that is because she doesn't. Yeah, exactly. Exactly. But here is good news for all you folks out there that struggle in the kitchen. I mean, when I was a kid, back in the days before all of this available instant food, Kraft dinner was the go-to thing if you want a quick, easy meal, right?
1: Right, right.
0: And as I, what was it, back in the late 70s, early 80s, when ramen noodles became extremely popular in this part of the world. I know they've been around forever, but they were available to you immediately. And now ramen noodles are the thing, right?
1: Yeah, ramen noodles.
0: Ramen. Well, so sorry. Ramen, ramen, whatever. Isn't there a little...
1: Leave ramen out of it.
0: Yeah, okay. Anyway, they're available everywhere, right? A lot of people eat them and love them. It's a staple for kids, students, in school, university.
1: For sure.
0: Yeah, here's great news. It is called the KD Ramen. Ramen. Ramen? KD Ramen. Okay, so it is Kraft's newest thing. It's going to come out next month. It is basically ramen noodles that taste like KD.
1: Ew.
0: What do you mean, ew? I think that sounds...
1: I don't know. Some of my kids might like it, actually. They might finish it.
0: Well, I think it sounds great. I mean, it's got the signature cheesiness with bold, savory ramen flavor packed with umami and a subtle kick of spice.
1: Oh, okay, so it's not just KD taste. Okay,
0: well,
1: I'm open to that.
0: You can get the extra cheesy, which is made for KD lovers who just want all the cheese without the heat. And then the extra spicy.
1: All right, you know what? I'll try it. I take off my ooh.
0: Yeah, well, they're kicking it off big time. Apparently, if you want to sample it, now we don't have a 7-Eleven locally here, but apparently in where there are 7-Elevens right across Canada, you can get a free taste. Well, actually, starting tomorrow. Well, no, June 25th to 27th.
1: Okay, this weekend.
0: Yeah.
1: Right on.
0: Yeah, so you should try it and let us know.
1: Yeah, I will. I'm going to go find out where they are near me.
0: Good news for all you wannabe cooks out there. Right now, here's the Cardigans and Love Fool on 93.5 The Moose.

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1: We need to talk about the future of Haliburton County, and we want to hear from you. 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
6: We'll see mainly cloudy skies in Haliburton County. Today there is a chance of an afternoon shower. Fog patches will dissipate this morning as the high gets up to 20 with a UV at 6 or high. Tonight, partly cloudy, slight chance of a shower this evening, then clearing through the overnight as the low drops to 9. Tomorrow starts sunny, then increasing cloudiness as the high gets up to 21. Wednesday, a mix of sun and cloud with a high of 21. Thursday, a sun-cloud mix with a chance of showers and a high of 21. And Friday, cloudy, chance of showers, and a high of 22.
7: Hey, Melanie, got a dumb one for you today.
8: All right, I'm ready.
7: What was it, last weekend, that they had the big UFC fight on the backyard of the White House?
8: Yeah.
7: Described by, I mean, there was a lot of descriptions of it from a lot of different parts of, I guess, the world. But the bottom line is, UFC is a big deal. A lot of people like it, right?
8: Yeah.
7: And
8: yeah.
7: The fighters can become heroes to young people.
8: Sure, yes.
7: I know my son is a big fan, and same with my grandson and son-in-law. And I've watched it, and I used to be a big boxing fan. And when I watch the UFC guys, a lot of times I think, why would anybody want to put themselves through that kind of punishment?
8: I know.
7: You know,
8: torture.
7: It is, and you watch it, and you think, what a beating! And how much are they getting paid? And you know, by the time everything is said and done, you know, are they going to walk away with any kind of brain cells intact and that?
8: Yeah, you know? And medical bills out the
7: Exactly, and the damage they take to their faces, and one of the things that's very common about UFC fighters is the cauliflower ears. I mean, you can't help but notice that, right?
8: I know, I hate that. So gross.
7: Yeah. Me too. It's like, oh, those poor guys they get pounded so much that their ears just flatten out.
8: Yeah.
7: Listen to this.
8: Oh.
7: Apparently, there are young people out there now that are going to plastic surgeons to get cauliflower ears.
8: Stop it.
7: Yeah.
8: It's so ugly, guys.
7: Well, apparently it's a very big deal in Russia. They are really, a lot of people are lining up. One plastic surgeon claims demand is so high he's booked months in advance, and he charges $80 an ear. Really? $80 an ear? Wow, if you come over to my house, I will punch your ear into a cauliflower for 40. How's that? You know?
8: It's a deal.
7: Yeah.
8: Is the idea they're hoping to look super tough, like they take
7: exactly.
8: punches?
7: Exactly. That's right. Oh, that's the idea, is so that they look like they are tough guys. And a psychologist said that real confidence doesn't come from looking tough. You know, it's just, you know, like maybe guys are going to, I don't know. It's dumb. Don't do it,
8: no,
7: guys.
8: No, it's so dumb. Go to the gym, guys. For
7: yeah, exactly.
8: Out.
7: Exactly. There you go. That's our dumb story of the day. Melanie, enjoy the day. I'll talk to you tomorrow.
8: Thanks, Rick.
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1: Good morning, I'm Rick Lowes. The township of Minden Hills is still looking for residents whose property was impacted by the recent flooding who would be willing to participate in a provincial disaster assessment. Officials say the Ministry of Municipal Affairs and Housing is deploying a provincial disaster assessment team to help decide whether to activate the Disaster Recovery Assistance for Ontarians program. They're looking to assess 10 to 12 private properties that were impacted by the April flooding. The deadline for someone to have their property considered for inclusion has been extended until Wednesday, June 24th. More information, including property criteria, can be found at MyHalliburtonNow.com. Remaining alert is vital in stopping distraction thefts that have been reported across the region. The OPP say distraction thefts involve suspects using deception and quick actions to steal valuables, most commonly jewelry, without the victim immediately realizing what has happened. They add these incidents often unfold in a matter of seconds and can happen in public places, parking lots, or even on private property. While seniors are frequently targeted, anyone can become a victim. OPP remind residents to stay aware of surroundings, even during routine activities, and be cautious when approached by strangers, particularly those entering your personal space. You should also avoid accepting unsolicited gifts or offers involving jewelry, and trust your instincts. If a situation feels uncomfortable, remove yourself immediately. The federal government is reinforcing Arctic security through the Over the Horizon Radar Project. Formal arrangements have been entered into with Australia and its industry partner, with an acquisition agreement signed at a ceremony in Australia. Canada is purchasing the radar capability in support of the country's Arctic Over the Horizon Radar Program. Work is scheduled to begin on July 1st, with initial operational capability targeted for December 2029. Ottawa says it's committed to spending $2.5 billion with Australia on the system. The feds have announced a 10% surtax on global imports of canned vegetables. Officials say the measure is intended to address immediate challenges facing the Canadian canned vegetable industry and to mitigate the impact of trade diversion on domestic producers. They say the goal is to help stabilize market conditions and protect Canadian growers and processors. The tariff took effect on Friday and will remain in place for a maximum of 200 days. And the OPP is reminding drivers to slow down and move over for emergency vehicles following a recent serious collision involving an OPP cruiser. Earlier this month, an OPP cruiser was struck while stopped on a highway with emergency lights activated. In this incident, a vehicle traveling at highway speed struck the stationary police cruiser. An OPP officer was transported to a trauma center with serious but non-life-threatening injuries. This collision did not have to happen. Ontario's move over law requires drivers to slow down when it's safe to do so, move into another lane when approaching emergency vehicles or tow trucks with flashing lights on. Drivers who fail to comply can face significant fines and penalties, but more importantly, they're putting lives at risk.
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1: Moose FM Sports, the Toronto Blue Jays game at the Chicago Cubs was postponed yesterday because of inclement weather. Toronto and Chicago were slated to play the rubber match of their three-game weekend series. Game was rescheduled for August 6th at Wrigley Field. Some off-ice NHL news, Matthew Tkachuk and Brady Tkachuk are about to team up in Florida after the Panthers pulled off a trade with Ottawa. The Panthers and Ottawa finalized the deal last night, with Florida sending four draft picks to the Senators for Brady Tkachuk, the brother of Panthers star Matthew Tkachuk.
0: Moose weather for Halliburton.
1: We'll see mainly cloudy skies in Halliburton County today. There is a chance of an afternoon shower. Fog patches will dissipate this morning as the high gets up to 20 with a UV at 6 or high. Tonight, partly cloudy, slight chance of a shower this evening, then clearing through the overnight as the low drops to 9. Tomorrow starts sunny, then increasing cloudiness as the high gets up to 21. Wednesday, a mix of sun and cloud with a high of 21. Thursday, a sun-cloud mix with a chance of showers and a high of 21, and Friday, cloudy, chance of showers, and a high of 22.
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0: That's Huey Lewis in the news and the heart of rock and roll. Halliburton's biggest variety, 93.5 The Moose. We are looking at mainly cloudy skies in the Highlands. They could see some sunny periods as the high today gets up to 20. All right, time for the Monday morning edition of Ramblin' Ron. Hope you had a good weekend and a good Father's Day. Ron, what's going on this morning?
1: It was very enjoyable. I had my daughter and son-in-law and grandson up. It was great, and I hope you had a fine day as well, Richard.
0: Yep, very nice.
1: Yeah, the weather has not been very cooperative the last week. And man, oh man, the lake level's unbelievably high. Never seen it this high this time of the year.
0: No, I agree. It is, and it's cold, too.
1: It is. So, Richard, as you know, last week we buried the OPP officer who was murdered up in Hearst. And I don't know if you saw any of the funeral, but his wife spoke very, very, very well through the service, as well as his father. And I was most impressed with that. And then I guess, unfortunately, this Wednesday will be the funeral for the Toronto ETF officer.
0: Mm-hmm.
1: And I guess over the weekend, there was another shooting at police. Fortunately, he was not struck, and they did arrest culprit there. It was behind a factory out in Peel region, probably broke up a break and enter, or more than likely in a factory area. But it's becoming far too occurrence lately through the years. And I got to tell you, the police force was good to me, obviously, in my career and retirement, pension, etc. In today's world, I'm not so sure I would join.
0: Yeah, it is a job that, yeah, I kind of shake my head at, too. I mean, you look at all of the dangers and the risks just by going out every morning, but the frustration and the anxiety and everything else, PTSD, that it can occur through the job. But, I mean, you've talked to me, off air about when you were in fraud, for example, and all the hard work that you will put into an investigation, and then just to have a judge throw it out, or, you know, the guy gets out on parole or a real light sentence, and that on top of everything else must be very frustrating.
1: Absolutely, as well as internal issues on the police force. I mean, now, when I retired, it was just coming into being. You've got body cameras and video on every officer on the street, which can be a good thing because then that eliminates a lot of the false accusations. And then there's GPSs on every marked police vehicle. So again, a safety issue, but it can be used against the officer because the station, the staff sergeant's office, as well as the radio room know your whereabouts every second of your shift. And if you're sit parked somewhere after a while, because maybe you're in court the day before and you're tired and you're just resting in between calls, what are you doing? Where are you? Why aren't you moving?
0: Yeah.
1: So it can be used in a disciplinary action against you. The courts, you know, really aren't pro-police, and these politicians can say what they want. I read the article and also listened to Bill Carroll on the radio regarding the new legislation, the federal government, for the Bail Reform Act.
0: Right.
1: It's a crock, and he said that. He goes, you know what, it looks good, but nothing really changed other than the police will able to name young offenders quicker for serious crimes. But as far as the actual bail restraints and not getting out, nothing really has changed. It's just smoke and mirrors, typical, and which is sad. So, you know what? If I was a young person, I think it's the fire department or, say, Ontario Hydro, if you like being outdoors, because I'm telling you, the police is a thankless job. And as well, Richard, you know, remember that Toronto sergeant that was killed about 6-7 years ago with the snowplow?
0: Yeah.
1: That person was convicted, and he's out free because he was off his meds.
0: Yeah.
1: So if you're the family, you're thinking, my husband, my son, whatever, gave up his life for what?
0: Yeah, you're right. I mean, it's definitely, I'm telling you, if my kids came to me and said, hey, I'd like to be a police officer, I would do everything in my power to dissuade them from that decision because of everything you just said. And that's sad because, I want to just say it, that I have the utmost respect for all of the members of the police forces, no matter where they are, because they, you know, they're selfless, for the most part, great people. But I wouldn't want my kid doing that job.
1: No. And as you know, Laura, my wife, her eldest daughter just was hired and just graduated through the OPP. And while we're very proud of her, I'm not really happy that that's what she's decided to do. But, hey, it's her life, and all the best to you. But, you know what? What can you do? I mean, we need the police for sure. But, boy, oh, boy, just anyone listening, you think long and hard, because it's not all fun and glory like you see on TV.
0: No, exactly. Interesting stuff on this Monday morning, Ron. Have a great day, and I'll talk to you on Wednesday.
1: Bring some warm weather, Richard.
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8: We'll see mainly cloudy skies in Haliburton County. Today, there is a chance of an afternoon shower. Fog patches will dissipate this morning as the high gets up to 20 with the UV at 6 or high. Tonight, partly cloudy, slight chance of a shower this evening, then clearing through the overnight as the low drops to 9. Tomorrow starts sunny, then increasing cloudiness as the high gets up to 21. Wednesday, a mix of sun and cloud with a high of 21. Thursday, a sun-cloud mix with a chance of showers and a high of 21. And Friday, cloudy, chance of showers, and a high of 22.
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1: Good morning, I'm Rick Lowe. Police say remaining alert is vital in stopping distraction thefts that have been reported across the region. The OPP say distraction thefts involve suspects using deception and quick actions to steal valuables, most commonly jewelry, without the victim immediately realizing what's happened. They add these incidents often unfold in a matter of seconds and can happen in public spaces, parking lots, or even on private property. While seniors are frequently targeted, anyone can become a victim. The police remind residents to stay aware of surroundings, even during routine activities, and be cautious when approached by strangers, particularly those entering your personal space. You should also avoid accepting unsolicited gifts or offers involving jewelry, and trust your instincts, and if a situation feels uncomfortable, remove yourself immediately. The township of Minden Hills is still looking for residents whose property was impacted by the recent flooding who would be willing to participate in a provincial disaster assessment. Officials say the Ministry of Municipal Affairs and Housing is deploying a provincial disaster assessment team to help decide whether to activate the Disaster Recovery Assistance for Ontarians program. They're looking to assess 10 to 12 private properties that were impacted by the April flooding. The deadline for someone to

0: operational capability targeted for December 2029. Ottawa says it's committed to spending $2.5 billion with Australia on the system. The feds have announced a 10% surtax on global imports of canned vegetables. Officials say the measure is intended to address immediate challenges facing the Canadian canned vegetable industry and to mitigate the impact of trade diversion on domestic producers. They say the goal is to help stabilize market conditions and protect Canadian growers and processors. The tariff took effect on Friday and will remain in place for a maximum of 200 days. And the OPP is reminding drivers to slow down and move over for emergency vehicles following a recent serious collision involving an OPP cruiser. Earlier this month, an OPP cruiser was struck while stopped on a highway with emergency lights activated. In this incident, a vehicle traveling at highway speed struck the stationary police cruiser. An OPP officer was transported to a trauma center with serious but non-life-threatening injuries. This collision did not have to happen. Ontario's Move Over law requires drivers to slow down when it's safe to do so, move into another lane when approaching emergency vehicles or tow trucks with flashing lights on. Drivers who fail to comply can face significant fines and penalties, but more importantly, they're putting lives at risk.
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0: Moose FM Sports. The Toronto Blue Jays game at the Chicago Cubs was postponed yesterday because of inclement weather. Toronto and Chicago were slated to play the rubber match of their three-game weekend series. Game was rescheduled for August 6th at Wrigley Field. Some off-ice NHL news. Matthew Tkachuk and Brady Tkachuk are about to team up in Florida after the Panthers pulled off a trade with Ottawa. The Panthers and Ottawa finalized the deal last night, with Florida sending four draft picks to the Senators for Brady Tkachuk, the brother of Panthers star Matthew Tkachuk.
1: Moose weather for Halliburton.
0: We'll see mainly cloudy skies in Halliburton County today. There is a chance of an afternoon shower. Fog patches will dissipate this morning as the high gets up to 20 with a UV at 6 or high. Tonight, partly cloudy, slight chance of a shower this evening, then clearing through the overnight as the low drops to 9. Tomorrow starts sunny, then increasing cloudiness as the high gets up to 21. Wednesday, a mix of sun and cloud with a high of 21. Thursday, a sun-cloud mix with a chance of showers and a high of 21. And Friday, cloudy, chance of showers, and a high of 22.
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0: Let's walk off the earth and rule the world on Halliburton's Biggest Variety, 93.5 The Moose. We're looking at mainly cloudy skies, some sunny periods, maybe an afternoon shower, and a high of 20 in the Highlands today. All right, it's time to check in with Yoga Gail, Gail Holness from Holness Yoga. Gail, what are we talking about this morning?
1: Well, you know, I just finished off my course, and so I thought I'd just finish off with what we have been talking about, which is basically evolution and the birth control pill.
0: Right.
1: So, and the effects. So when you look at, like, the 1960s and the introduction of the birth control pill, like, I mean, that was huge for women, what it did.
0: Right.
1: And so taking this course, like, I've just learned so much about hormones and about how much they change us, how much they form us, how much they move us, right? Just all happening unconsciously. And all these different parts of our body communicating to each other without us being aware of any of this happening.
0: Right.
1: And then when you think about, you know, the birth control pill and what it did for women, the other side of that is what it did for men.
0: Yeah. Okay.
1: Right? And like, I don't know. What do you think it did for men?
0: Well, I think it made men maybe less responsible as far as worrying about other ways of birth control, so to speak, and maybe a little more, I don't know, what's the word, randy?
1: You know, like, you're absolutely right on, and that was a big part in our evolution, that responsibility that came with having a child and being in control of not having a child or being able to have a child when you wanted really changed how women started interacting with men and how men interacted with women.
0: Mm-hmm.
1: So women could have sexual relationships and not worry about
0: the consequences.
1: Having,
0: yeah.
1: Right? And so women weren't as choosy. And
0: And
1: being on the pill, like, there was a study done, and it looked at women who got married when they were on the pill.
0: Right.
1: Like, met their partner when they were on the pill, and then got married, and then later on in their relationship, they decided to have a child.
0: Okay.
1: So then that woman would go off the pill, and what did that do to their relationship? You know, because these women were flat with their hormones. They weren't getting that estrogen surge. Uh-huh. And women on the pill tend to choose men that were more committed to a relationship. They didn't care about really how masculine they were as much as how resourceful they were.
0: Hmm.
1: Like, even the difference between women on the pill and not on the pill, like, if they looked at pictures of their ideal men, women on the pill always chose a slightly more feminine-looking man than a natural cycling woman.
0: Really?
1: Yeah. So now you've got these women that are coming, they're married, and they're coming off the pill, and they were on the pill when they met their husband or their partner, and now they're coming off the pill, and what does that do to women?
0: What?
1: For some women, there's no change.
0: Okay.
1: For 36% of women, they still are as attracted to their husbands as they were before.
0: Good.
1: But there's 21% women out there who aren't.
0: Oh.
1: So they go off the pill now, and it's like they're not attracted to their husbands anymore.
0: Wow, that's wild.
1: That's a lot of women.
0: Yeah. Huh.
1: And that's from taking a pill, and it's affecting our choices like that.
0: Boy, oh boy.
1: And it's not, you know, when you look at how many women are on the pill and that whole choosiness, you know, that lack of commitment is meant, like, you know, people have been putting off marriage, right?
0: Yeah.
1: And that's changed things because now, you know, when you look at, you used to have a family in your early 20s and now people are waiting till their 30s and even into their 40s.
0: Yeah.
1: And now it's not just them, but it's their, like, now grandparents. You know, when you're a grandparent, when your kids are 20, you're pretty young and active still.
0: Right.
1: But when your kids are waiting that extra 10, 15 years, like, that's a big deal.
0: That's
1: a lot less time you have with those grandchildren.
0: Yeah, that's an excellent point.
1: And you just, I don't know. It's just like a cascading effect of, and the ability of women to go out to work and achieve higher goals in education. And but then we have men on the other side who aren't doing that, right? They're not achieving higher education anymore. They're like, the numbers of men in higher education is dropped. It just seems like men have taken a real hit. And actually, that's one thing I'm going to be looking at coming up. I'm going to be taking a course called The Boy Crisis. And I'm really looking forward to finding out, like, what's happening with men, because there's stuff happening with men right now.
0: Well, I'm looking forward to hearing all about it. In the meantime, people want to get a hold of you. How do they do that?
1: They can reach out to me at GailHolness@gmail.com or on Facebook or wholenessyoga.ca.
0: Terrific, Gail. Have a great week. We'll talk to you next Monday.
1: Okay, awesome, Rick. You too.
0: Now here's you too, an Angel of Harlem on 93.5 The Moose.

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5: We'll see mainly cloudy skies in Halliburton County. Today there is a chance of an afternoon shower. Fog patches will dissipate this morning as the high gets up to 20 with the UV at 6 or high. Tonight, partly cloudy, slight chance of a shower this evening, then clearing through the overnight as the low drops to 9. Tomorrow starts sunny, then increasing cloudiness as the high gets up to 21. Wednesday, a mix of sun and cloud with a high of 21. Thursday, a sun-cloud mix with a chance of showers and a high of 21. And Friday, cloudy, chance of showers, and a high of 22.
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1: Good morning, I'm Rick Lowes. The township of Minden Hills is still looking for residents whose property was impacted by the recent flooding who would be willing to participate in a provincial disaster assessment. Officials say the Ministry of Municipal Affairs and Housing is deploying a provincial disaster assessment team to help decide whether to activate the Disaster Recovery Assistance for Ontarians program. They're looking to assess 10 to 12 private properties that were impacted by the April flooding. The deadline for someone to have their property considered for inclusion has been extended until Wednesday, June 24th. More information, including property criteria, can be found at MyHalliburtonNow.com. Remaining alert is vital in stopping distraction thefts that have been reported across the region. The OPP say distraction thefts involve suspects using deception and quick actions to steal valuables, most commonly jewelry, without the victim immediately realizing what has happened. They add these incidents often unfold in a matter of seconds and can happen in public places, parking lots, or even on private property. While seniors are frequently targeted, anyone can become a victim. OPP remind residents to stay aware of surroundings, even during routine activities, and be cautious when approached by strangers, particularly those entering your personal space. You should also avoid accepting unsolicited gifts or offers involving jewelry, and trust your instincts. If a situation feels uncomfortable, remove yourself immediately. The federal government is reinforcing Arctic security through the Over the Horizon Radar Project. Formal arrangements have been entered into with Australia and its industry partner, with an acquisition agreement signed at a ceremony in Australia. Canada is purchasing the radar capability in support of the country's Arctic Over the Horizon Radar program. Work is scheduled to begin on July 1st, with initial operational capability targeted for December 2029. Ottawa says it's committed to spending $2.5 billion with Australia on the system. The feds have announced a 10% surtax on global imports of canned vegetables. Officials say the measure is intended to address immediate challenges facing the Canadian canned vegetable industry and to mitigate the impact of trade diversion on domestic producers. They say the goal is to help stabilize market conditions and protect Canadian growers and processors. The tariff took effect on Friday and will remain in place for a maximum of 200 days. And the OPP is reminding drivers to slow down and move over for emergency vehicles following a recent serious collision involving an OPP cruiser. Earlier this month, an OPP cruiser was struck while stopped on a highway with emergency lights activated. In this incident, a vehicle traveling at highway speed struck the stationary police cruiser. An OPP officer was transported to a trauma center with serious but non-life-threatening injuries. This collision did not have to happen. Ontario's Move Over law requires drivers to slow down when it's safe to do so, move into another lane when approaching emergency vehicles or tow trucks with flashing lights on. Drivers who fail to comply can face significant fines and penalties, but more importantly, they're putting lives at risk.
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1: Moosehead FM Sports. The Toronto Blue Jays game at the Chicago Cubs was postponed yesterday because of inclement weather. Toronto and Chicago were slated to play the rubber match of their three-game weekend series. Game was rescheduled for August 6th at Wrigley Field. Some off-ice NHL news. Matthew Tkachuk and Brady Tkachuk are about to team up in Florida after the Panthers pulled off a trade with Ottawa. The Panthers and Ottawa finalized the deal last night, with Florida sending four draft picks to the Senators for Brady Tkachuk, the brother of Panthers star Matthew Tkachuk.
0: Moose weather for Halliburton.
1: We'll see mainly cloudy skies in Halliburton County today. There is a chance of an afternoon shower. Fog patches will dissipate this morning as the high gets up to 20 with a UV at 6 or high. Tonight, partly cloudy, slight chance of a shower this evening, then clearing through the overnight as the low drops to 9. Tomorrow starts sunny, then increasing cloudiness as the high gets up to 21. Wednesday, a mix of sun and cloud with a high of 21. Thursday, a sun-cloud mix with a chance of showers and a high of 21. And Friday, cloudy, chance of showers, and a high of 22.
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Halliburton's biggest variety, 93.5 The Moose. We're looking at cloudy skies, mainly cloudy skies. Some sunny periods. There is a chance of an afternoon shower. The high today gets up to 20. Listen, if you like playing cards, you need to go to the Kin Mountain Legion today, because every Monday they play cards all the time. But today specifically at 1 o'clock, it's Bid Euchre. And then tonight at 7, it's card night. If you want to find out more, everybody's welcome. Just go to Kin Mountain Legion Branch 441's Facebook page. Right now, here's Snow. Everybody Wants to Be Like You on 93.5 The Moose.

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5: Moose weather for Halliburton.
6: We'll see mainly cloudy skies in Halliburton County. Today there is a chance of an afternoon shower. Fog patches will dissipate this morning as the high gets up to 20 with the UV at 6 or high. Tonight, partly cloudy, slight chance of a shower this evening, then clearing through the overnight as the low drops to 9. Tomorrow starts sunny, then increasing cloudiness as the high gets up to 21. Wednesday, a mix of sun and cloud with a high of 21. Thursday, a sun-cloud mix with a chance of showers and a high of 21. And Friday, cloudy, chance of showers, and a high of 22. And just a reminder, there's just a little bit more than a week left in the month. 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
9: We'll see mainly cloudy skies in Halliburton County. Today there is a chance of an afternoon shower. Fog patches will dissipate this morning as the high gets up to 20 with the UV at 6 or high. Tonight, partly cloudy, slight chance of a shower this evening, then clearing through the overnight as the low drops to 9. Tomorrow starts sunny, then increasing cloudiness as the high gets up to 21. Wednesday, a mix of sun and cloud with a high of 21. Thursday, a sun-cloud mix with a chance of showers and a high of 21. And Friday, cloudy, chance of showers, and a high of 22. And hey, listen, this Father's Day weekend, did you get a chance to go out and do some fishing? Was that free fishing week? Another free fishing week is coming up next week, the week after. Next week, yeah. And if you get out on the lakes of Halliburton County, you go, wow, the fishing's always so good here. Well, give a big thanks out to the Halliburton Highlands Outdoors Association and their fish hatchery program. They have the fish hatchery here just outside the village of Halliburton on Gallert Road that you can go and check and do a tour of and see all the cool stuff that's there. And they take those fish and they stock the lakes of Halliburton County to make sure that when you do go out fishing, you have something to catch. And they do it all through fundraising. That's right. So if you want to help them out, get one of their outdoor adventure raffle tickets. It's a great fundraiser for them. It is a grand prize valued at over $5,000. And they're going to do that draw on August the 1st. And then every week up until August the 1st, they're going to do a weekly draw with gift cards for Outdoors Plus right here in downtown Halliburton. Yeah, it's a great cause. 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Here's Jimmy Cliff. I Can See Clearly Now on 93.5 The Moose.

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are stumping, and the jam is pumping. 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Pump it up a little more, get the party going on the dance floor. 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

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The Moose. Mainly cloudy skies, some sunny periods, maybe an afternoon shower, and a high of 20 in the Highlands. 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It is the annual Minden Kinsmen Truck Pull Show and Shine happening at the Minden Fairgrounds all day Saturday. 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Food vendors, they got the beer garden, and the whole family will enjoy it. Check it out at the Minden Fairgrounds this Saturday. Right now, here's Chilliwack, my girl, on 93.5 The Moose.

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10: Mainly cloudy for Haliburton County today. There is a chance of an afternoon shower as the high gets up to 20 and the UV's high at 6. Partly cloudy this evening, still a slight chance of a shower, then clearing through the overnight as the low drops to 9. Tomorrow, sunshine to start the day, then increasing cloudiness as the high gets up to 21. Wednesday, a mix of sun and cloud with a high of 21. Thursday, a sun cloud mixed with a chance of showers and a high of 21. And Friday, clouds, chance of showers and a high of 22. All right, and just a reminder, coming up on July 4th, it's the Haliburton Lions Community Garage Sale for Dog Guide fundraiser happening at the A.J. 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And if you were interested in being a vendor at the sale, well, you need to get in touch with the Lions Club. 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
0: Moose weather for Halliburton.
1: Mainly cloudy for Halliburton County today. There is a chance of an afternoon shower as the high gets up to 20 and the UV's high at 6. Partly cloudy this evening, still a slight chance of a shower, then clearing through the overnight as the low drops to 9. Tomorrow, sunshine to start the day, then increasing cloudiness as the high gets up to 21. Wednesday, a mix of sun and cloud with a high of 21. Thursday, a sun cloud mixed with a chance of showers and a high of 21. And Friday, clouds, chance of showers and a high of 22. All right, what's going on in the world of sports today? Well, the Toronto Blue Jays are back home. They are hosting the Houston Astros tonight. Shane Bieber makes his first start of the season, first pitch scheduled for 7:07. In the WNBA tonight, the Toronto Tempo are in Atlanta to play the Dream. That one starts at 7:30, and there are four games on the schedule for the FIFA World Cup today. Right now, here's the Hip and Bob Cajun on 93.5 The Moose.

That's an emotion, an obsession on 93.5 The Moose. And listen, if your obsession is airplanes, well, you're in luck, because coming up this Saturday, it is the rescheduled Stanhope Airport spring fly-in. That's right. Call it the summer fly-in now. It had to be postponed back in May because of the weather, but it's all a go for this Saturday. You can get up close and personal with the planes and their pilots, which is very cool. Even some of them will be offering scenic flights for a fee. Same with the M&R helicopter. There's going to be food. There's going to be entertainment. Admission and parking is free, and it's a whole lot of fun. Check that out at the Stanhope Airport this Saturday. Right now, here's the Northern Pikes, a girl with a problem on 93.5 The Moose.

0: 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Didn't you say you were making one stop for groceries on the way home?
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6: Moose weather for Haliburton.
7: Mainly cloudy for Haliburton County today. There is a chance of an afternoon shower as the high gets up to 20 and the UV's high at 6. Partly cloudy this evening, still a slight chance of a shower, then clearing through the overnight as the low drops to 9. Tomorrow, sunshine to start the day, then increasing cloudiness as the high gets up to 21. Wednesday, a mix of sun and cloud with a high of 21. Thursday, a sun cloud mix with a chance of showers and a high of 21. And Friday, clouds, chance of showers, and a high of 22.
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1: Mainly cloudy for Halliburton County today. There is a chance of an afternoon shower as the high gets up to 20 and the UV's high at 6. Partly cloudy this evening, still a slight chance of a shower, then clearing through the overnight as the low drops to 9. Tomorrow, sunshine to start the day, then increasing cloudiness as the high gets up to 21. Wednesday, a mix of sun and cloud with a high of 21. Thursday, a sun cloud mix with a chance of showers and a high of 21. And Friday, clouds, chance of showers and a high of 22. And we are coming up to the noon hour in just a couple of minutes. We're going to have your local, national, and international headlines on our noon news. Right now, though, here's Harlequin, thinking of you on 93.5 The Moose.

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1: Good afternoon, I'm Rick Lowes. The township of Minden Hills is still looking for residents whose property was impacted by the recent flooding who would be willing to participate in a provincial disaster assessment. Officials say the Ministry of Municipal Affairs and Housing is deploying a provincial disaster assessment team to help decide whether to activate the Disaster Recovery Assistance for Ontarians program. They're looking to assess 10 to 12 private properties that were impacted by the April flooding. The deadline for someone to have their property considered for inclusion has been extended until Wednesday, June 24th. More information, including property criteria, can be found at MyHalliburtonNow.com. Remaining alert is vital in stopping distraction thefts that have been reported across the region. The OPP say distraction thefts involve suspects using deception and quick actions to steal valuables, most commonly jewelry, without the victim immediately realizing what has happened. They add these incidents often unfold in a matter of seconds and can happen in public places, parking lots, or even on private property. While seniors are frequently targeted, anyone can become a victim. OPP remind residents to stay aware of surroundings, even during routine activities, and be cautious when approached by strangers, particularly those entering your personal space. You should also avoid accepting unsolicited gifts or offers involving jewelry, and trust your instincts. If a situation feels uncomfortable, remove yourself immediately. The federal government is reinforcing Arctic security through the Over the Horizon Radar Project. Formal arrangements have been entered into with Australia and its industry partner, with an acquisition agreement signed at a ceremony in Australia. Canada is purchasing the radar capability in support of the country's Arctic Over the Horizon Radar Program. Work is scheduled to begin on July 1st, with initial operational capability targeted for December 2029. Ottawa says it's committed to spending $2.5 billion with Australia on the system. The feds have announced a 10% surtax on global imports of canned vegetables. Officials say the measure is intended to address immediate challenges facing the Canadian canned vegetable industry and to mitigate the impact of trade diversion on domestic producers. They say the goal is to help stabilize market conditions and protect Canadian growers and processors. The tariff took effect on Friday and will remain in place for a maximum of 200 days. And the OPP is reminding drivers to slow down and move over for emergency vehicles following a recent serious collision involving an OPP cruiser. Earlier this month, an OPP cruiser was struck while stopped on a highway with emergency lights activated. In this incident, a vehicle traveling at highway speed struck the stationary police cruiser. An OPP officer was transported to a trauma center with serious but non-life-threatening injuries. This collision did not have to happen. Ontario's move over law requires drivers to slow down when it's safe to do so, move into another lane when approaching emergency vehicles or tow trucks with flashing lights on. Drivers who fail to comply can face significant fines and penalties, but more importantly, they're putting lives at risk. Moose FM Sports, the Toronto Blue Jays are back home. They're hosting the Houston Astros tonight. Shane Bieber makes his first start of the season, first pitch scheduled for 7:07. In the WNBA tonight, the Toronto Tempo, they're in Atlanta to take on the Dream. That one starts at 7:30. And four games on the schedule at the FIFA World Cup today.
0: Moose weather for Halliburton.
1: Mainly cloudy for Halliburton County today. There is a chance of an afternoon shower as the high gets up to 20 and UV's high at 6. Partly cloudy this evening, still a slight chance of a shower, then clearing through the overnight as the low drops to 9. Tomorrow, sunshine to start the day, then increasing cloudiness as the high gets up to 21. Wednesday, a mix of sun and cloud with a high of 21. Thursday, a sun cloud mix with a chance of showers and a high of 21. And Friday, clouds, chance of showers, and a high of 22.
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5: Mainly cloudy for Halliburton County today. There is a chance of an afternoon shower. The high gets up to 20 and EV's high at 6. Partly cloudy this evening. Still a slight chance of a shower. Then clearing through the overnight as the low drops to 9. Tomorrow, sunshine to start the day. Then increasing cloudiness as the high gets up to 21. Wednesday, a mix of sun and cloud with a high of 21. Thursday, a sun cloud mix with a chance of showers and a high of 21. And Friday, clouds, chance of showers, and a high of 22.
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10: Mainly cloudy for Halliburton County today. There is a chance of an afternoon shower as the high gets up to 20 and the UV's high at 6. Partly cloudy this evening, still a slight chance of a shower, then clearing through the overnight as the low drops to 9. Tomorrow, sunshine to start the day, then increasing cloudiness as the high gets up to 21. Wednesday, a mix of sun and cloud with a high of 21. Thursday, a sun cloud mix with a chance of showers and a high of 21. And Friday, clouds, chance of showers, and a high of 22.

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2: Moose weather for Halliburton.
3: Mainly cloudy for Halliburton County today. There is a chance of an afternoon shower. The high gets up to 20 and the UV's high at 6. Partly cloudy this evening. Still a slight chance of a shower. Then clearing through the overnight as the low drops to 9. Tomorrow, sunshine to start the day. Then increasing cloudiness as the high gets up to 21. Wednesday, a mix of sun and cloud with a high of 21. Thursday, a sun cloud mix with a chance of showers and a high of 21. And Friday, clouds, chance of showers and a high of 22.
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5: Moose weather for Halliburton.
1: Mainly cloudy for Halliburton County today. There is a chance of an afternoon shower as the high gets up to 20 and EV's high at 6. Partly cloudy this evening, still a slight chance of a shower, then clearing through the overnight as the low drops to 9. Tomorrow, sunshine to start the day, then increasing cloudiness as the high gets up to 21. Wednesday, a mix of sun and cloud with a high of 21. Thursday, a sun cloud mix with a chance of showers and a high of 21. And Friday, clouds, chance of showers, and a high of 22. 93.5 Moose FM.

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8: Moose weather for Haliburton.
9: Mainly cloudy for Haliburton County today. There is a chance of an afternoon shower as the high gets up to 20 and the UV's high at 6. Partly cloudy this evening, still a slight chance of a shower, then clearing through the overnight as the low drops to 9. Tomorrow, sunshine to start the day, then increasing cloudiness as the high gets up to 21. Wednesday, a mix of sun and cloud with a high of 21. Thursday, a sun cloud mix with a chance of showers and a high of 21. And Friday, clouds, chance of showers, and a high of 22.
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1: Mainly cloudy for Halliburton County today. There is a chance of an afternoon shower as the high gets up to 20 and the UV's high at 6. Partly cloudy this evening, still a slight chance of a shower, then clearing through the overnight as the low drops to 9. Tomorrow, sunshine to start the day, then increasing cloudiness as the high gets up to 21. Wednesday, a mix of sun and cloud with a high of 21. Thursday, a sun cloud mix with a chance of showers and a high of 21. And Friday, clouds, chance of showers, and a high of 22.
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7: Mainly cloudy for Halliburton County today. There is a chance of an afternoon shower as the high gets up to 20 and the UV's high at 6. Partly cloudy this evening, still a slight chance of a shower, then clearing through the overnight as the low drops to 9. Tomorrow, sunshine to start the day, then increasing cloudiness as the high gets up to 21. Wednesday, a mix of sun and cloud with a high of 21. Thursday, a sun cloud mixed with a chance of showers and a high of 21. And Friday, clouds, chance of showers, and a high of 22.
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1: Mainly cloudy for Haliburton County today. There is a chance of an afternoon shower. The high gets up to 20 and EV's high at 6. Partly cloudy this evening. Still a slight chance of a shower. Then clearing through the overnight as the low drops to 9. Tomorrow, sunshine to start the day. Then increasing cloudiness as the high gets up to 21. Wednesday, a mix of sun and cloud with a high of 21. Thursday, a sun cloud mix with a chance of showers and a high of 21. And Friday, clouds, chance of showers and a high of 22.
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1: Good afternoon, I am Mauricio Prado. Halliburton Highlands OPP are investigating a fatal crash. Police say the collision occurred yesterday between 1 and 2 p.m. in the area of Stanhope Airport Road between All Seasons Court and Pine Needle Trail. Police are asking anyone with information or dashcam footage from the area at the time of the incident to contact the Halliburton OPP detachment. There will be an increased police presence in the area while the investigation is ongoing. This summer, residents and visitors are invited to experience the Halliburton Highlands in a whole new way with the launch of Halliburton Highlands Heritage Passport. Officials say the interactive tourism experience encourages you to discover the county's museums, communities, and unique local stores. From pioneer settlements and historic schoolhouses to cultural centers and heritage collections, each stop offers a new opportunity to connect with people, places, and stories that make the Highlands a remarkable destination. For more details on the program, including how to pick up a passport, visit MyHalliburtonNow.com. It's the last week of school, and as it runs out, the last week of the current assessment and evaluation requirements for secondary students in Ontario. The province's new requirements are coming in September, including written exams as a percentage of the final mark in most courses. In grades 9 and 10, a student's final mark will be based on 65% classroom work, 20% mandatory final evaluations, split between a written exam and culminating task in some subjects, and 15% attendance and participation. Final evaluation percentages increased to 25% in grades 11 and 12. The province says the changes will bring greater consistency to grading and provide clearer guidelines for calculating final marks. Inflation rose 3.2% year-over-year in May. Stats Canada says that's up from a 2.8% gain in April. The agency says higher prices for gasoline continued to drive the acceleration in the headline Consumer Price Index, pointing to supply uncertainty stemming from the conflict in the Middle East. Officials say consumers paid the highest prices for gasoline since June 2022, when Russia's invasion on Ukraine created supply uncertainty. The cost of travel tours and air transportation was also up, along with prices for fresh fruit and vegetables. Tomato prices alone ballooned by 45% because of weather and U.S. tariff-related supplies issues in Mexico.
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2: 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The Toronto Blue Jays are back home. They're hosting the Houston Astros tonight. Shane Bieber makes his first start of the season. First pitch scheduled for 7:07. In the WNBA tonight, the Toronto Tempo, they're in Atlanta to take on the Dream. That one starts at 7:30. And four games on the schedule at the FIFA World Cup today.
0: Moose weather for Halliburton.
2: Partly cloudy this evening in Halliburton County. There's a slight chance of showers, and we'll see clearing through the overnight. Fog patches could develop as the low drops to 9. Tomorrow, mix of sun and cloud. High gets up to 21, and the UV is high at 8. Wednesday looks like a sun-cloud mix with a high of 21. Thursday, a mix of sun and cloud. Chance of showers and a high of 21. And then Friday, clouds. Chance of showers and a high of 22.
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6: Partly cloudy this evening in Halliburton County. There's a slight chance of showers, and we'll see clearing through the overnight. Fog patches could develop as the low drops to 9. Tomorrow, mix of sun and cloud. High gets up to 21, and the UV is high at 8. Wednesday looks like a sun-cloud mix with a high of 21. Thursday, a mix of sun and cloud. Chance of showers and a high of 21. And then Friday, clouds. Chance of showers and a high of 22.
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2: Moose weather for Halliburton.
3: Partly cloudy this evening in Halliburton County. There's a slight chance of showers, and we'll see clearing through the overnight. Fog patches could develop as the low drops to 9. Tomorrow, a mix of sun and cloud. High gets up to 21, and the UV is high at 8. Wednesday looks like a sun-cloud mix with a high of 21. Thursday, a mix of sun and cloud. Chance of showers and a high of 21. And then Friday, clouds. Chance of showers and a high of 22.
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1: Good afternoon, I am Mauricio Prado. Halliburton Highlands OPP are investigating a fatal crash. Police say the collision occurred yesterday between 1 and 2 p.m. in the area of Stanhope Airport Road, between All Seasons Court and Pine Needle Trail. Police are asking anyone with information or dashcam footage from the area at the time of the incident to contact the Halliburton OPP detachment. There will be an increased police presence in the area while the investigation is ongoing. This summer, residents and visitors are invited to experience the Halliburton Highlands in a whole new way with the launch of Halliburton Highlands Heritage Passport. Officials say the interactive tourism experience encourages you to discover the county's museums, communities, and unique local stores. From pioneer settlements and historic schoolhouses to cultural centers and heritage collections, each stop offers a new opportunity to connect with people, places, and stories that make the Highlands a remarkable destination. For more details on the program, including how to pick up a passport, visit MyHalliburtonNow.com. It's the last week of school, and as it runs out, the last week of the current assessment and evaluation requirements for secondary students in Ontario. The province's new requirements are coming in September, including written exams as a percentage of the final mark in most courses. In grades 9 and 10, a student's final mark will be based on 65% classroom work, 20% mandatory final evaluations, split between a written exam and culminating task in some subjects, and 15% attendance and participation. Final evaluation percentages increase to 25% in grades 11 and 12. The province says the changes will bring greater consistency to grading and provide clearer guidelines for calculating final marks. Inflation rose 3.2% year-over-year in May. Stats Canada says that's up from a 2.8% gain in April. The agency says higher prices for gasoline continued to drive the acceleration in the headline consumer price index, pointing to supply uncertainty stemming from the conflict in the Middle East. Officials say consumers paid the highest prices for gasoline since June 2022, when Russia's invasion on Ukraine created supply uncertainty. The cost of travel tours and air transportation was also up, along with prices for fresh fruit and vegetables. Tomato prices alone ballooned by 45% because of weather and U.S. tariff-related supplies issues in Mexico.
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2: 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The Toronto Blue Jays are back home. They're hosting the Houston Astros tonight. Shane Bieber makes his first start of the season, first pitch scheduled for 7:07. In the WNBA tonight, the Toronto Tempo, they're in Atlanta to take on the Dream. That one starts at 7:30. And four games on the schedule at the FIFA World Cup today.
0: Moose weather for Halliburton.
2: Partly cloudy this evening in Halliburton County. There's a slight chance of showers, and we'll see clearing through the overnight. Fog patches could develop as the low drops to 9. Tomorrow, mix of sun and cloud. High gets up to 21, and the UV is high at 8. Wednesday looks like a sun-cloud mix with a high of 21. Thursday, a mix of sun and cloud. Chance of showers and a high of 21. And then Friday, clouds. Chance of showers and a high of 22.

0: It's not officially summer until Dad brings out the cutoff jeans. Just don't be anywhere near him when he bends over.
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0: 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We need to talk about the future of Haliburton County, and we want to hear from you. 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
2: Moose weather for Haliburton.
3: Partly cloudy this evening in Haliburton County. There's a slight chance of showers, and we'll see clearing through the overnight. Fog patches could develop as the low drops to 9. Tomorrow, mix of sun and cloud. High gets up to 21, and the UV is high at 8. Wednesday looks like a sun-cloud mix with a high of 21. Thursday, a mix of sun and cloud. Chance of showers and a high of 21. And then Friday, clouds. Chance of showers and a high of 22.

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8: Partly cloudy this evening in Haliburton County. There's a slight chance of showers, and we'll see clearing through the overnight. Fog patches could develop as the low drops to 9. Tomorrow, a mix of sun and cloud. High gets up to 21, and the UV is high at 8. Wednesday looks like a sun-cloud mix with a high of 21. Thursday, a mix of sun and cloud. Chance of showers and a high of 21. And then Friday, clouds. Chance of showers and a high of 22.
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1: Come here, baby. 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
7: Partly cloudy this evening in Halliburton County. There's a slight chance of showers, and we'll see clearing through the overnight. Fog patches could develop as the low drops to 9. Tomorrow, mix of sun and cloud. High gets up to 21, and the UV is high at 8. Wednesday looks like a sun-cloud mix with a high of 21. Thursday, a mix of sun and cloud. Chance of showers and a high of 21. And then Friday, clouds. Chance of showers and a high of 22.
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0: Moose weather for Haliburton.
1: Partly cloudy this evening in Haliburton County. There's a slight chance of showers, and we'll see clearing through the overnight. Fog patches could develop as the low drops to 9. Tomorrow, mix of sun and cloud. High gets up to 21, and the UV is high at 8. Wednesday looks like a sun-cloud mix with a high of 21. Thursday, a mix of sun and cloud. Chance of showers and a high of 21. And then Friday, clouds. Chance of showers and a high of 22.
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4: Moose weather for Haliburton.
5: Partly cloudy this evening in Haliburton County. There's a slight chance of showers, and we'll see clearing through the overnight. Fog patches could develop as the low drops to 9. Tomorrow, a mix of sun and cloud. High gets up to 21, and the UV is high at 8. Wednesday looks like a sun-cloud mix with a high of 21. Thursday, a mix of sun and cloud. Chance of showers and a high of 21. And then Friday, clouds. Chance of showers and a high of 22.
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4: Partly cloudy this evening in Halliburton County. There's a slight chance of showers, and we'll see clearing through the overnight. Fog patches could develop as the low drops to 9. Tomorrow, mix of sun and cloud. High gets up to 21, and the UV is high at 8. Wednesday looks like a sun-cloud mix with a high of 21. Thursday, a mix of sun and cloud. Chance of showers and a high of 21. And then Friday, clouds. Chance of showers and a high of 22.
3: 93.5 Moose FM.